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1: PM North, California 28-9, Edward Ziebert, Williams 842, Gradient Alpha.
2: PM North.

0: be advised that he's right at the intersection, or north or south of, anything like that.
1: Well, his directions didn't make any sense. It sounded like possibly on the west side of the road, but it was very unclear.

just got a copy of ATL motorcycle speeding from California Break. ATL, a orange motorcycle, was crossing over the state line and took off at a high rate of speed from the California side. Again, it's an orange motorcycle, northbound 88 from the California state line.

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0: 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A female apologized, and now the phone's switched off to not accept any calls.
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0: Last of Norman. Break. Last of Norman, Nora Ocean Robert Mary Adam Nora. First of John, John Ocean Henry Nora. Date of birth 05/27/1978. California DL 41002316. Can you also check him? Carson Douglas out of him.
1: Definitely.

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South driving, negative, Douglas Carson, Adam Sammy is the adverse in a PPO.

0: got two for you. First would be Nevada 2644, break 5, break. 34 Sager would be 3094, break 5. Can you just let me know if either of those are registered to the Jeffrey guy?
1: 10-4,
0: I want to
1: confirm that first one, 2644-5.
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0: 942, Tom 8 bus.
1: Clear current 2014 4 bus, Lakota, 1st of Jordan, or last of Sealy, 1st of Maya at Reno.
0: Looks like everything on this one is fictitious.

0: 2 or 4.
1: 3 or 4.
0: 3 or 4. Do we have any locals at 3, 4, 4, 5, Princeton?

0: Go ahead.
1: 9-1-1 from this year, reported vehicle theft that occurred in Reno, some traffic stuff. There's a last video first of Jordy at that address. Looks like he's one of the ROs on that first 28 you're in.
0: Copy. Can you run him out? Somebody just came out and said there's some car, so that might be him.
1: 10-4.
0: And see if he's got a Jeep registered to him at the Compass.

What was the name on the registration sticker, the second 28 I gave you?

0: Colleen, you were asking about the first 28, not the second 28, right?
1: Did she have the same RO?

423988. 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

0: Good.
1: It's 29 clear, expired 822, 26 is on a 2020 Jeep utility to Peterson Trust. There's a release of liability the beginning of the year to Sky High Remarketing. Looks like there's multiple release liabilities. The last one was to Carvana.

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0: Juniper Valley Ranch Road and Sunrise Pass Road. There's a white Hyundai Tucson, partial New York 289 X-ray 7. There's a couple of WMAs. They're shooting fully automatic weapons.

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1: I am clear of the Lake Jail, 1019 the Valley Jail, with 1J3 female, starting mileage 757.

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Less of Smokey versus Sorrel.

units en route to Dresser Road. We've got now 5 callers. All the calls are plotting in the area of Rabbit and Mountain. Negative. Now another caller is advising that the suspect is Shane Olson's house. Copy. The correct address is going to be 712 Rabbit.

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0: One RP is advising it's Shane Olson's son. 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Copy. 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
1: He should be in there. He was involved in the armed robberies.

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0: service units. 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
1: Okay.

0: sent for 302. 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
1: I only got part of the traffic. 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
0: 2101 is requesting DCSO to start a perimeter at 712 Rabbit, and they'll take the call when they get there.
1: 10-4-373, you copy?
2: Yeah, affirm. 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
1: Mom calling in. She advised that her son was being shot at. She's unable to get a hold of him. All other callers have advised that nobody was hurt as of now.
0: 373, were any of those callers actually reported to be witnesses or all third parties?
1: They're all third party.
2: 2101, one of the witnesses last of Smokey first was Sorrell. That's directly across from 712.

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They're requesting stage away from 712 Rapid Street. Thank you, 7.

0: 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Thank you, DPSO.
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0: 1-0-1. What was your first letter? I copied that, Adam 1950.
1: Is it Adam?

21019. It's clear currents on a 98 Chevy Coupe, west of Sullivan, first of Pedro, address out of Wellington. Copy, code 4.

9101. Pursuit, Pedro's 29 Clear Valley. He's got numerous locals for juvenile issues, domestics, and 96 issues. Copy, Shane Olson's inside, armed.

0: 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Copy, he's in custody, 2009.
1: I'm going to clear the house and make sure there's nobody injured inside.

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0: 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Lift 33, all units are code 4. We have 3 detained, and the house is clear.
1: Copy, 3 detained. Lift 33, residence is code 4.

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For sick person 33, the 76-year-old female has been constipated for 18 days. She's having trouble moving. 2024.

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14, rescue 14, copy and route 15, 73, Highway 785, Great Basin, drop the zero in Country Road. Call 21, he's the 24-year-old male who fell and possibly hit his head. 23, 5.

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Robert, 5 Adam, 8 John, white team,

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straight, come through Mountain Area. 2589 Wild Horse Drive. Vehicle is doing donuts in the parking lot. Vehicle is now driving northbound on Vicky. We're gathering a description.

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0: Valley units, prepare to copy an ATL reckless vehicle northbound 88 from Kimmerling. Break.
1: It's continuing the black pickup, California 16741 X-ray 3. That's returning clear currents on a 2006 Dodge pickup. The last of 4 versus Lance, address out of South Lake. Herpes calling back, advising that it's now eastbound Centerville.

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LPDL Yellow 70.

California, there's a protection order out of Ohio because the party's left is Klinger versus Emma. He's got locals for contributing to the delinquency of the minors.

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0: Good for it.
1: Zero, there was a vehicle. Hotel near the bus depot.

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We're 10-8 from that residence. We'll be 10-6 for a little.

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put the gate code in the call notes.

21-0. On Douglas JPO. Great. 2101, conditions are search and seizure of residence, person, for controlled substance, alcohol, drug paraphernalia, gang paraphernalia, weapons, stolen property, tobacco products, indicia of criminal activity. Copy, it's going to be Harris.

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106. I come here in mile 738, search 1678 west of Minden Village Loop. Possibly going to be at 1676. The RP heard somebody saying that they were going to kill their whole family. We're still trying to gather further.

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2: Boy Union, Robert, David, Edward, Tom, Edward, first, Tom, Robert, Adam, Victor, Ida, Sam, Ella, James, DOB, June 9, 1991, OLN 020-835-7929, Mel.

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1 Ford pickup. Your subject, Bruce Jackson, can you turn in clear out?

First is last of Ramirez, Robert Adam Mary, Ida Robert Edward Zebra. First is Ankley, Tom Adam, Yellow Adam. Date of birth 5/18/97. California DL Frank 7496592. 5 1 second. Last of Ankley, King Ocean Henry, Nora Edward Robert, first of Joshua, date of birth 1/4/85, California DL David 8105905, on Joshua, you see what San Bernardino has with locals, and then with Taya, can you see what Susanville has locals, please?

Mills clear valid. 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

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The BMA in his 30s, black jacket, gray pants, just causing problems in the store. He's now outside in front of the store.

102-104, I kept being around unwanted at the Crestmore Village unit, Adam 12. Sounds like a juvenile problem. Juvenile stolen scene. 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

0: culero. Phonetically, Adam Lincoln Victor Adam Robert Edward Ava. First of all, this is Walker Julius. First of Ida Sam Adam, Ida Adam Henry. COB 203-04. Nevada DO 0206-423523.
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0: prepared a copy in ATL from South Lake, eastbound Highway 15 from Whiskey Dick's break.
1: Lake units continuing about 4 ago, a newer blue Hyundai Elantra was still there to maintain lanes. Drivers of BMA. Plate on the vehicle's 9 Union Ocean X-Ray 144 California. That's returning clear current to 25 Hyundai 4-door to Ian Holdings. MRC eastbound Highway 50 from Whiskey Dick's.

0: you'll be in it. 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
0: 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Psycho Perro, can you send me a picture of that guy? Yes.

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0: 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Robert Yellow, Nevada.

Thank you. It's 29 clear current on a 24 Subaru utility, left of Hennessy bonus, first to Sharon, or left of bonus first to Jeremy at 1525 Patrick.

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1: Copy that.

Houston 12. We got a medium-sized two-story residential structure with a detached garage. We have heavy flames and smoke showing. This will be Mono ID. 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

Douglas, Battalion 10. Copy that. Douglas from Battalion 10. Let's make working fire notification. 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I would like three additional engines and one rescue and a chief officer.

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I'm going to reset this scene as a incident stabilization priority. We're going to continue in the offensive mode. 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

0: notified security, and security advised to call tomorrow. The alarm is still down. 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

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When you get to Div 1, give me a secondary search on Division 1.

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That when you are ready to go, I would like you guys to do a secondary search on 4 Houston.

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0: We got our call at 395 Grant northbound for an elderly female in a motorized wheelchair right in the center lane.
1: Copy, LB 76.

Bravo Charlie, Alpha 21. Andrea, three-story wood frame, single family dwelling. Nothing showing from outside. We'll be out investigating. Andrea, I see.

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0: No fire problem, alarm set off from 15. 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

15 by 16, foot fresh fire with moderate spread light wind moving south-south between the last house and water tower foot in Valley Road. 11:40.

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0: 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I'll be responding with Brush 14.
1: 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Come in right now. 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
1: Responding to a 15 by 60 brush fire with moderate spread southbound.
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They're keeping water tenders on.

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0: copy, responding 196 Meadow Lane. 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

7, copy responding. This is 618 Long Valley Road. It's going to be for a male. The assistant is getting inside a house. 1135, break. Rescue 149. Enter 14, show you responding. PBI, room number 216, going to be in the valet for a testing party. 182, a female. We have a possible heart attack or gas. 1136.

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0: 302-27-2901. 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First is Sam, Adam, Robert, Adam, Henry. State of birth, 32081, Nevada DL, 02055-72144. Can you confirm the interlock condition for her?
1: Yep.

Valley Class B Charles and have a restriction for interlock. She is on court conditions for 55 of bail laws, no drugs, alcohol, paraphernalia, search seizure, and

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1: Pregnant, 69-year-old male, fell in the backyard.

Sunny Key was advised to run 1050 5207 eastbound, approximately 2800 now. RP waiting for contact. Check on this.

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754th Rescue on the 7 Rescue 7 Battalion 10 Air 12 Motor Vehicle is collision priority 1 Kimberly Road and Rebel Way, EDSO, suspect crashed.

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1: We're getting them now.
0: And 373, we're going to need a couple of them to do some road traffic. 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

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We got 1050 of the motorcycle. 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
1: Total of two patients. 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
0: Traffic,
1: 1
0: primary. Adam Lopez for Sister Lardo out of Reno.
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Douglas and Kim McMahon. 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

0: 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Dispatch, Rook. 12 to that Ironwood call.
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1: On a innocent center, value 31, 35-year-old female with a short aggressive.

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0: 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For 70, Lincoln, it's your 4th and 3rd. I'm aware of the accident.
1: Yeah.

Are you able to give us a 21 when you're available? 7.